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0: 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In the event of an emergency, this system would bring you important information.
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0: Blessing the Rains down in Africa with Toto on 93.7 Bob FM. Speaking of rain, man, we kind of need a little bit of rain. It's been a minute since we've had some rain. I think it was last Monday morning or Tuesday morning, if I'm not mistaken. It's been a while. We could use some rain. Yesterday, though, the weather was pretty awesome. Highs in the mid-70s, sunny skies today, a little bit warmer. We're going to get into the low 80s and partly cloudy skies. And then the warm-up again, 89, 94, and then Friday, 99 degrees. That's the temperature. Not even the feel-like temp. So, yeah, it's going to be hot. And my son, who's in the fifth grade, is having his end-of-the-year party, and I'm supposed to go out there and hang out with him for 2 hours. Ooh, buddy, that's going to be hot. All right, enough weather talk. Let's have ourselves a day, shall we? We're going to take a break, coming back with Michael Jackson and some Thompson twins.
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0: 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You want to make sure you're listening up to me during the 9 and 9 all this week for a keyword I'm going to give you for your chance to win tickets to go see the wonderful Josh Groban live at the Chartway Arena that is coming up August 16th. We're doing a 5, 4, 3, 2, 1 thing. So yesterday we gave away tickets for the 5th row. Today we've got tickets for the 4th row and then so on. So keep listening for that keyword later today. I got to take a break so I can come back and play you some Wallflowers and the B-52s.
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2: Good morning. Dealing with a problem in Hampton. If you're headed toward the HRBT, 64 eastbound on the Hampton River Bridge, we've got a crash there blocking the left lane. That's got you backed up beyond Armstead and LaSalle Avenue, almost to the Hampton Coliseum. Monitor Merrimacky is heavy but steady. No troubles at the downtown, midtown, or high rise. The Gilmerton still heavy after an opening. Have another opening for the Gilmerton on the way at 7:30. 564 headed toward the base. We're backed up halfway to Terminal Boulevard. And I'm Lee Foster, Skywatch Traffic.
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For Wallflowers, One Head Lights is on 93.7 Bob FM. All right, so looking at the clock on the wall, it's telling me it's that time of the day for your This Day in History on June 9th, 236 years ago in 1790. The first book was copyrighted in the U.S. It was John Barry's Philadelphia Spelling Book. 92 years ago in 1934, Donald Duck made his debut in Disney's The Wise Little Hen. He wasn't wearing pants then, and he still isn't wearing them now. So no pants for Donald Duck, but happy birthday, man. 53 years ago in 1973, Secretariat won the Belmont Stakes to become the first Triple Crown winner in 25 years. 46 years ago in 1980, Richard Pryor suffered third-degree burns over most of his body while freebasing cocaine. He had to endure 2 months of painful skin grafting operations. That is nuts. 32 years ago in 1994, speaking of nuts, Lisa Left Eye Lopez of TLC set fire to the mansion of her then-boyfriend, Atlanta Falcons wide receiver Andre Rison. 20 years ago in 2006, Pixar's Cars was released. And 9 years ago in 2017, Batman star Adam West lost his battle with leukemia at the age of 88. So there you go. That's your This Day in History. Back to music now with some B-52s.

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0: died and you just stood there. I died and you watched. I died and you walked by and said, no, I'm dead.
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0: I know it's only Tuesday, but we're already thinking about tomorrow for Why Not Wednesday, happening out at the Sandler Center Plaza in Virginia Beach. It all kicks off at 5 o'clock, so get off work, come hang out with us. It's going to be live music out there this week from Brasswind. That'll be cool. Also, food and beverages, so there you go. Dinner's covered. They've got craft vendors and a whole lot more. And if you want to find out what that whole lot more is, you can find out more on their website at sandlercenter.org. All right, we're going to take a break. We're coming back with some Heart and some Sheryl Crow after this.
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2: Good morning up in Hampton. Still dealing with a crash on your way to the HRVT. 64 eastbound on the Hampton River Bridge. The left lane blocked for the backup beyond Armstead and LaSalle Avenue, almost to the Hampton Coliseum. Montage Merrimack is heavy but steady for the moment, as are the downtown, midtown, and high-rise bridge. Gilmerton Bridge good for the moment. Have another opening for the Gilmerton, though, on the way at 7:30. Headed toward the base, 564 westbound. You're backed up a little bit beyond the runway tunnel. And I'm Lee Foster, Skywatch Traffic.
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It's Eddie Murphy and Rick James. 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Nick Chappell once again hanging out with you. Right now it is time for those birthdays on today, Tuesday, June 9th. So happy 45th birthday to Natalie Portman. She was in the Thor movies, some Star Wars movies, done a lot. Matthew Bellamy is 48. That's the lead singer and songwriter for the band Muse. Teddy Bruschi, former New England Patriot linebacker, is 53. Now I think he does commentary on ESPN, if I'm not mistaken. Johnny Depp is 63. Michael J. Fox is 65, believe it or not. Dick Vitale is 87, college basketball announcer. Donald Duck, we talked about this earlier, his birthday today, 92 years young. Looking good, Donald. And the great Les Paul, RIP birthday to him. Today is National Call Your Doctor Day, so make your appointment, I guess. 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

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Jay Giles Band, Centerfold on 93.7 Bob FM. All right, we've been telling you about this. WTSO is celebrating their 20th anniversary all year long with some really cool stuff like daily flash deals with limited time discounts. 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And everybody loves to feel like an insider, right? 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

0: it out with the next business day shipping. So check them out. That's WTSO. Going to take a break. We're coming back with the Psychedelic Furs, Jane's Addiction, and we are going to talk about some blockbuster flops when it comes to summer movies. That's on the way.
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2: Good morning. It's Suffolk. Got a report of a crash on 58 eastbound, a little bit after Godwin Boulevard, possibly one lane blocked on that with a backup beyond Godwin, almost to Route 460, Pruden Boulevard. At the bridges and tunnels, downtown eastbound, you're slow from Des Moines Avenue. The Midtown's heavy but steady, as is the Monitor Merrimack. HRBT eastbound, we're backed up from around King Street right now, leaving Hampton. 564 toward the base, backed up a little bit beyond the runway tunnel. And I'm Lee Foster, Skywatch Traffic.
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right, so we aren't quite officially in the midst of summer yet. The first day of summer, I believe, is June 21st, the same day as Father's Day. So less than 2 weeks away. But summer blockbuster movies are already coming out, and it's always fun to go watch these. And, you know, when it's summer, it's hot outside, you can go sit in a nice, dark, cool movie theater, see a good movie. But not all summer blockbusters are actually good. So the people over at Ranker.com voted on the worst summer blockbusters of all time. And at number one, they've got Battlefield Earth. Now, I think I saw that many moons ago, but I don't remember much about it, so it couldn't have been good. Number two is Jaws the Revenge. Number three is Catwoman. Number four, The Adventures of Pluto Nash. Number five, The Last Airbender. Number six, Fantastic Four from 2015, not the one from last year. Number seven, the Super Mario Bros. Movie. Number eight, The Mummy from 2017. Not the classic with Brendan Fraser. That was a good one. Number nine is The Dark Tower. And number 10 is Jonah Hex. So yeah, I haven't heard of a lot of those movies. So they must have bombed big time. If you are looking for some blockbusters for this summer, though, you've got Disclosure Day that's out this weekend. The Death of Robin Hood also is coming out. Toy Story 5. You've got the live action Moana as well. Minions. There's a new Spider-Man movie. Lots of good stuff coming out this summer. Speaking of summer, let's do the Boys of Summer. It's Don Henley. It's on 90.

0: All right, coming up next hour during the 9 at 9, I've got your chance to win tickets to go see Josh Groban. He's going to be in town over at Chartway Arena on August 16th. And these tickets are going to be fourth row seats. We're doing a 5-4-3-2-1 giveaway all this week. So you just got to listen up during the 9 at 9. I will give you a keyword you need to text for your chance to win those Josh Groban tickets. So that's coming up next hour. Right now, though, we take a break. We're coming back with Rick Astley and the Goo Goo Dolls after this.
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2: Good morning. In Virginia Beach, got a crash reported. Bayside Road at Diamond Springs Road on the interstates, mostly in good shape, just heavy in the usual spots. HRBT eastbound, we're backed up to about Rip Rap Road right now, leaving Hampton. Westbound slow from the Willoughby Bridge. Northbound of the M&M from College Drive. Downtown eastbound from Des Moines Avenue. The Midtown's heavy but steady, as is the high-rise bridge. And an opening for the Berkeley Bridge is coming up at 9 o'clock. I'm Lee Foster, Skywatch Traffic.
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Billy Joel and Piano Man is on 93.7 Bob FM. All right, so this past weekend was very hot, and then starting tomorrow, we're going to warm up a lot again. On Friday, I'm seeing temps of 99 degrees, so it's going to be another hot weekend, it looks like. And if you want to cool off, I just saw this story. There's a new trend on TikTok, because there's always a trend on TikTok, right? Well, this

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1: Buy it. They say it's great. And, you know, pickles and pickle juice, it's supposed to hydrate you a lot, so maybe it is good for the summer. I don't know, but this is the hot trend. Pickles in your white wine.

0: night. 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There's going to be music out there this week from Brasswind. They are great live. Also, food and beverages. So there you go. You get off work, some live music, some food, some drinks, and craft vendors out there as well. 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Going to take a quick break. We're coming back. Your 99's on the way. And today we go back to the mid-90s, 1995 to be exact.
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2: Good morning. We're mostly in good shape out there. Just the routine jams at the tunnels going on right now. HRBT eastbound, you're slow from King Street leaving Hampton. Monitor Merrimack northbound, a little bit slow from College Drive. Downtown eastbound from Des Moines Avenue, the Midtown's heavy but steady, as is the high-rise bridge. Have an opening on the way for the Berkeley. That's coming up here at 9 o'clock. And I'm Lee Foster, Skywatch Traffic.
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2: 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Because that's what we're doing today on the 9 at 9. 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I was 10 years old. It was a good year. Toy Story hit theaters that year, believe it or not. And now we're up to Toy Story 5 that's coming out next Friday, which is pretty nuts. Also coming out in 1995, you had Clueless, which is one of my favorite movies from that decade. Also Apollo 13, another one of my favorites. You had Batman Forever, also Pocahontas. It was a good year for movies. Pierce Brosnan made his debut as 007 in GoldenEye, effectively reviving the James Bond franchise. He was a great Bond. Kids and teens were obsessed with collecting Beanie Babies, but I was a kid who was obsessed with Pogs. Those were fun. The O.J. Simpson double murder trial captivated the nation for months. The Rock and Roll Hall of Fame Museum officially opened in Cleveland, Ohio that year. And the George Foreman Lean Mean Grilling Machine was introduced in 1995. So that's a quick rundown of some cool stuff from that year. And now the music. We've got Bryan Adams, Have You Ever Really Loved a Woman?

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It's the 9 at 9 on Bob FM. 1995.

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0: Bob FM wrapping up your 9 to 9 today. All songs from 1995. A little No Doubt with Spiderwebs off their Tragic Kingdom album. And I believe I've said this in the past, but I was 10 when that album came out, and that was one of the very first CDs I ever got. I remember at Christmas that year, I got a new stereo, a boombox, I guess is what we called them back in the day, and got that CD to go with it. Also got the Spin Doctors and Ace of Base, I think, were my first few CDs that I got. So there you go. Totally aging myself with that one. Back there before that, we did Shaggy, Boombastic, Little Foo Fighters with Big Me. Did some Montel Jordan, This Is How We Do It. That's played in every bar and club in America to this day, I think. Smashing Pumpkins, Bullet with Butterfly Wings off another one of my favorite albums, being Melancholy and the Infinite Sadness. A lot of good stuff on that double album. Dave Matthews, Trippin' Billy's, Jimmy Buffett, Mexico, Jim Blossoms, Till I Hear It From You. Did some Bryan Adams to kick off your 9 at 9 today as well. So all songs from 1995. And today was brought to you by the Navy Exchange, where authorized shoppers enjoy everyday low prices, military exclusive deals on top brands, and no sales tax ever. So if you want to find this week's ads, go to their website at MyNavyExchange.com. That's a wrap for 1995. Coming back tomorrow with the new year, we flash forward a little bit to 2007.
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Aerosmith, Walk This Way. Before I walk up on out of here, one more thing to do before I leave today. As promised, I've got your keyword for your chance to win tickets to go see Josh Groban. He's going to be over at Chartway Arena August 16th. And I've got fourth row seats to give away. Every day this week, the rows are going to get a little closer. But if you want to win these, just text Josh right now to 22-22-937 for your chance to win. And that's going to do it for me, everybody. So I will talk to you tomorrow on your Wednesday. I'll leave you now with a little Rush. It's Limelight.

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just announced this morning, really early too, 6 a.m., we announced Farm Aid. Coming to the Veterans United Homelands Amphitheater in Virginia Beach. Willie Nelson has been doing this for so long. He's going to have Neil Young, John Mellencamp, Dave Matthews is coming back, Marco Price, Nathaniel Ratliff, and so many more. Tickets are going to go on sale this Friday at 10 a.m. Now, this nonprofit was actually founded back in 1985 to highlight the importance of family farmers in every community. So we are so excited to have Farm Aid here in Hampton Roads at the Veterans United Homelands Amphitheater in Virginia Beach. Keep listening for more chances to win and more details about the show.

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0: Madonna into the groove. 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And tomorrow, we've got Why Not Wednesdays kicking off over at the Sandler Center Plaza in Town Center, Virginia Beach. 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

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This is

0: So every morning, guess what Nick's going to have this week? Your chance to see Josh Groban coming to Chartway Arena. He'll have that at the 9 and 9, which is brought to you by Get 'Em Services. They're your premier pest control here in Hampton Roads, for over 100 years, family-owned. 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

just announced this morning, the Farm Aid Tour. So exciting. Coming to the Veterans United Home Loans Amphitheater in Virginia Beach. That's going to happen on September 26th. Willie Nelson is bringing Neil Young, John Mellencamp, Dave Matthews, Margo Price, Nathaniel Ratliff to town, and so many more. He started this back in 1985. Never has it come to the beach before. We are so excited. If you want to learn more, head on over to 93.7 Bob FM on Facebook. It's been

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Get ready because humidity and the heat is building up. I'm telling you what, enjoy today. High of 81. Come tomorrow, we're going to be right back close to the 90s. High of 88, 95 on Thursday, 95 on Friday is a high. Going to cool down a little bit over the weekend. We are going to see some scattered thunderstorms to start off next work week. So enjoy the warm weather while you can. But again, the humidity, it's going to be hot out there.

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0: 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Freedom Boat Club, you know I love them. I'm so excited for Captain Andy and the team. And they are having their grand opening ribbon cutting ceremony at Legacy Marine in Yorktown. By the way, do not sleep on taking a boat out of Yorktown. It is absolutely gorgeous over there. They're going to have food, drinks, boat tours, giveaways, and so much more. It's happening this Friday at 6 p.m. at Legacy Marine, and you don't want to miss it.
1: Bob says, isn't it time you took a break?
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Birthdays today, Donald Duck. You heard that right, turning 92. Johnny Depp turning 63 years old today. The lead singer of Muse, Matthew Bellamy, turning 48. If it's your birthday, happy birthday to you. You also share it with Natalie Portman, who turned 45.

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0: That's Queen right here on 93.7 Baba FM. It's Emily. Want to win tickets to the most amazing event happening over at Nauticus on the Battleship Wisconsin? It's called Fins on the Fantail. It's happening this Saturday from 6 until 9. It is a kickback party with music from Tiki Bar Band, with all your favorite Jimmy Buffett hits. 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It's so much fun. Text the word Nauticus right now to 757-2222 to 937 for your chance to win tickets to Fins on the Fantail over at Nauticus.
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All right, I'm getting out of here. Alex is out of town. She's in Austin, Texas for the rest of the week, which is exciting, which means Jake is coming in the studio next, so stick around for him. I'm leaving you with Ozzy Osbourne. It's 93.7 Bob FM.

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WNOB Chesapeake. This is

Little MJ for you and Beat It on 93.7 Bob FM. I'm Jake the intern filling in for Alex on this pretty mediocre day in terms of the weather. Mostly cloudy, a little bit of sun. It's been a low of 60 today, high of 79. Looks like we're going to reach that high point right as you guys start to drive home. Thursday and Friday, though, that's where things start to get really, really crazy. If you can think of a kind of weather, it's probably going to be happening. We're looking at clouds, thunderstorms, rain, and highs in the mid-90s. That is absolutely crazy, but it doesn't surprise me one bit because it's Hampton Roads. It's Plimsolls a million miles away on Bob.

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1: Good afternoon. Checking traffic. Starting off at the HRBT westbound, you're facing a 2-mile backup on the eastbound side, a 1-mile delay. Midtown Tunnel westbound moderate on the eastbound side, steady conditions. Monita Merrimack heavy in both directions. Downtown Tunnel is moderate. At the high-rise bridge in Chesapeake, heavy conditions. Coleman Bridge moderate. At the JRB northbound steady, southbound is heavy. 564 moderate leaving the base, light conditions going in. West Norfolk Bridge moderate, Jordan Bridge steady. Bill Bass, Skywatch Traffic.
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It's Jake the intern filling in for Alex on Bob FM. How about those NBA finals? It looks like the Spurs pretty much pulled the rug out from the Knicks in game three yesterday, but it looks like the Knicks are still leading 2-1. So I'm hopeful that the Knicks end up taking it.

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It's year two in mysterious ways on 93.7 Bob FM. If you didn't hear already, Dua Lipa and Calum Turner officially tied the knot in Sicily a few days ago. And none other than Sir Elton John serenaded them during their wedding with his very popular song, Your Song. And if you're able to get Elton John at your wedding, that's got to be top 10 moments of your life, especially since they did a song a few days ago, him and Dua Lipa. Anyway, here he is right now. I'm still standing on 93.7 Bob FM.

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1: Good afternoon. Checking traffic, HRBT heavy conditions at the Midtown Tunnel, westbound heavy, eastbound steady at the Monita Merrimack. A 1 mile backup on the southbound side, northbound heavy, downtown tunnel heavy in both directions. Same goes for the high rise bridge, heavy conditions there. Coleman Bridge moderate, JRB northbound steady, southbound heavy at 564 moderate, leaving the naval base light conditions going in. West Norfolk Bridge moderate, Jordan Bridge steady. Bill Bass, Skywatch Traffic.
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0: Tune in tomorrow morning for Nick Chappell and the Nine at Nine. Afterwards, he's going to be giving out tickets to see Josh Groban. He's going to be giving you a special keyword that you can text in to be entered to win tickets to see him at the Chartway Arena August the 16th. Yesterday, he gave away tickets for the fifth row. Today, he gave away tickets for the fourth row. And tomorrow, he's giving away tickets for the third row. So that's tomorrow morning after the 9 at 9 right here on 93.7 Bob FM. Keep it right here. The Cranberries is coming up after this quick break.
1: Hold on tight. It's time for Bob to shake the money tree.
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It's Jake the intern filling in for Alex. So this Friday, Creedence Clearwater Revival is re-releasing Chronicle featuring their 20 greatest hits on a special edition vinyl. I've got one of those 20 greatest hits coming up on the 5 o'clock Vinyl Days Neil drop track. Right now it's Golden Earring and Twilight Zone on Bob FM.

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If you are a Virginia Beach native, then you will probably be very sad to hear that Malbon Brothers Corner Mart and Barbecue will be closing very, very soon. This comes after the Malbon Brothers decided to officially retire after 30 years of owning this Corner Mart. It will officially close on September the 1st, after which a 7-Eleven will come and take over.

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0: 93.7 Bob FM. How about I give away some tickets right about now? How about tickets for Fins on the Fantail? That's going to be happening Saturday, June the 13th from 6 to 9 p.m. But if you are a VIP, you can get in at 5:30. That's happening at Waterside Drive here in Norfolk. That's right down the street from the radio station, as a matter of fact. There's going to be games, themed drinks, tasty bites, and live music from the Tiki Bar Band, bringing you all your favorite Jimmy Buffett hits and so much more. If you want to be entered to win a pair of tickets, all you have to do is text the word Nauticus, N-A-U-T-I-C-U-S, to 2222-937. Again, that's Nauticus, N-A-U-T-I-C-U-S, to 2222-937, and you'll be entered to win some tickets to this event. All right, taking my last break, but I will be right back with Alana Miles and No Doubt, so do not go anywhere.
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It's Jake the intern signing off for the day. Be sure to tune in tomorrow morning for Nick Chappell in the 9 at 9. He's going to be taking you back to 2007 with hits from Maroon 5, Nickelback, Gwen Stefani, and a whole lot more. He'll also have your chance to win tickets to see Josh Groban at the Chartway Arena August the 16th. He's got tickets for the third row. That's all coming up tomorrow morning at 9 a.m. Right now it's U2 and New Year's Day on 93.7 Bob FM. We'll

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